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Morning, just gone 3 o'clock. Hello, it's Joshua D with TFM, and if I'm honest, I've got no idea what I'm doing. I'm just a bit bored, needed to pass the time somehow, so let's just play tunes for a whole 2

Kylie Minogue and Wah Wah Wah Wow at TFM. Hello, it's Josh with you through till five. And if you want to get in touch with me tonight, maybe you want a song playing on the radio, I'll do my best to get it on for you. / TFM - requesting game. 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

George Michael. And Careless Whisper at TFM. Hello, Josh with you through till five. Shout out to Jimmy, who said, give a shout out to my boy Lockie, listening in at work right now. Hello. I mean, it's all got a bit Pete Tong this morning, if I'm honest. I didn't expect to be under a desk at 3:30, you know, putting things back together because the equipment doesn't work. I blame management, myself included. Especially Ram. God knows what he does with it. Right, if you want to get in touch and request a song, you can do so. Just let me know what you're up to, why you want a song playing on the radio, what song you want to hear. Don't just say, can I have this, because I'm least likely to play it at that point. And let's

the Bulgarian queen known as Dara. This is TFM. Hello, it's Josh with you. All the way through until 5, and stay there. Tunes coming up from Richard Marx, leading us up to 4 o'clock. Nemo as well. And now, if you know me, you know how much I love Prince. So let's get this on from 79, of course. Covered then by Chaka Khan with the iconic Chaka Khan in 84. This is I Feel For You at TFM.

Josh with you at TFM, just gone 4 on Tuesday morning. Hi to Chris saying, morning Josh, too hot, can't sleep, decided to do some trucking off to Berlin. Hey look, I've got the perfect song for you, I'll get that on in 5. First

Samba and Homewrecker at TFM. Hello, it's Josh with you through till five. If you want to get a song played on the radio today, let me know why you want the song playing. Send the song request in and I'll do my best to get it on for you. Scrapper sent two requests and I will get both of those on. In fact, one of them's playing now and the other one's playing right after it. Look at that. That's incredible. And if you want to request a song, let me know why you want to hear the song. Let me know what you're doing this early on a Tuesday morning. It is, 10 minutes past four? So... You know, maybe it's evening where you are. Well, let's get this on. Gorillaz, this is Dare.

The B-52s and Love Shack. This is TFM. Hello, it's Josh with you. I'm loving that hum, that that we're hearing in the background. I mean, if I'm honest, I can't be asked to fix it. It's too early. And we've only got, 40 minutes left for us. We'll make the most of it. In fact, now we've got 37 minutes. Quick maths, look at that. And I failed maths. We're going up in the world. It's Josh with you through till 5 at TFM. And if you want to get a song on the radio, now's your chance to do so between now and 5. Because after 5, it's auto DJ all the way through until 9. So you won't have a chance at all then. So get it in now.

0: Eurythmics and Sisters, me, are doing it for themselves. This is TFM. Hello, it's Josh with you through until 5. And on the way, a big tune from Cutting Crew. I'm playing that one for someone who got in touch and didn't leave their name. But hi, anyway. Scrap getting in touch saying, just doing some American Truck Simulator stuff. Doing this while I wait for some new Acetek gear coming Wednesday. Look at that. This is Truckers
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and Vertigo. Almost closing things out for me at TFM. Thank you so much for joining me over the past 2 hours. But now it is time for me to go. I'll leave you with Iggy Azalea, Charlie XCX. And now here's Fallout Boy. This ain't a

你会的要有啊。哎呀哎呦哎呦哎呦哎呦哎呦哎呦哎呦哎呦哎呦哎呦哎呦哎呦哎呦哎呦哎呦哎呦哎呦哎呦哎呦哎呦哎呦哎呦哎呦哎呦哎呦哎呦哎呦哎呦哎呦哎呦哎呦哎呦哎呦哎呦哎呦哎呦哎呦哎呦哎呦哎呦哎呦哎呦哎呦哎呦哎呦哎呦哎呦哎呦哎呦哎呦哎呦哎呦哎呦哎呦哎呦哎呦哎呦哎呦哎呦哎呦哎呦哎呦哎呦哎呦哎呦哎呦哎呦哎呦哎呦哎呦哎呦哎呦哎呦哎呦哎呦哎呦哎呦哎呦哎呦哎呦哎呦哎呦哎呦哎呦哎呦哎呦哎呦哎呦哎呦哎呦哎呦哎呦哎呦哎呦哎呦哎呦哎呦哎呦哎呦哎呦哎呦哎呦哎呦哎呦哎

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9: Well, good morning, truckers. How we doing? How we doing here this morning? Little bit past 9 a.m. here in the United Kingdom. Gonna get your morning going with some tunes, of course. A little bit of country music to start us off, then I think we're gonna play some pop, maybe some indie, maybe some rock. Honestly, we'll just see what happens. Of course, song request, truckers.fm. 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All that good stuff. Good morning. A little bit of Ella Langley to start us off. Loving life again here on Truckers FM once again.

little bit of Loving Life again. Ella Langley, of course, to get us started. I do like starting with some Ella Langley. We'd like some Ella Langley here on Truckers FM, of course. So, Truckers, I ran a double show this week. I don't know if any of you knew about that. I know Meerkat was there for it, but I did a double show. I covered the odd show with my good friend, Andrew. And it was really fun. We really enjoyed it. Honestly, I think it would be... I really enjoyed doing the double show with Andrew, and I think it will happen again in the future, so definitely keep your eyes open for that. If you're interested in listening to country music, of course, right now, but I reckon me and Andrew might be able to put something together for you all. Maybe. Who knows? Anyway, a little bit of Jerry Reed coming up, Eastbound and Down. Of course, get those song requests in. You know what to do. Don't go anywhere. Don't go anywhere. This is Truckers FM. 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Even if I get my voice lines wrong. Jerry Reed, Eastbound and Down on your number one station.

stripe was white. It was 18 feet from the bow to stern light. Second hand from a dealer in Atlanta. I rode up with Daddy when he went there to get her.

0: little bit of Shania Twain giddy up here on Truckers FM this morning. It's 9:23 a.m. here in the United Kingdom, of course. Unless you're in Australia like me, then it's 6:23 p.m. 6 p.m. already on this 7th of the 7th, 2026. Of course, before that, we had Brothers Osborne, It Ain't My Fault, which is Meerkat's request. That one, of course, goes out to Meerkat. Alan Jackson, Drive, For Daddy, Gene, John Party, Heartache on the Dance Floor. Before that, a little bit of Jerry Reed came up. Eastbound and Down. Definitely some good
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0: This song. I didn't have this song until Andrew gave it to me. I think Andrew gave it to me. Regardless, I didn't realize this song was a song that I could use, that we had, but some weird Al Yankovic truck driving song. I really enjoyed when we played it on air before, so I thought I'd give it another play, just to be a little bit weird. A little bit of your Weird Al Yankovic truck driving song coming up right now.

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Whirlwind here on Truckers FM this morning, of course. 18 minutes until the top of hour, of course. 18 minutes till 10 a.m. here in United Kingdom, of course. Let me know where you're shouting out from. Let me know where you are in the world. Let me know what you're doing. Let me know your plans. Let me know what the time is for you. Are you awake at some ungodly hour? Are you currently awake at 2 a.m.? I would love to know if you're currently awake at 2 a.m. If anything, get your song requests in, of course. We're going to be playing some pop music in just a couple minutes, of course. So make sure to get those requests in to the line so I can get them in very soon. A little bit of Tammy Wynette coming up for you right now.

little bit of Toby Keith, the red, white, and blue. The Angry American, of course, here on Truckers FM this morning. 8 minutes till 10 in the United Kingdom. Of course, little bit of Zach Brown Band to finish off our country hour. Dirks and Bentley. And Justin Moore coming up. Yes, Justin Moore coming up. Of course. And then, of course, we're going to jump straight into some pop music. So make sure to get your song requests in. You know what to do. Truckers.fm. Get those songs in, of course. Get the songs in and I might even play them. All that good stuff. You know what to do. Someone I used to know, Zach Brown Band, here on TFM this morning.

Loving you ain't my decision. Loving you is my religion. I wanna heal what's been hurting.

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5: 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But that is okay, because there is so much music that we could play here on TFM this morning. One more hour, of course. Let's get those song requests in. You know what to do.
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1: Well, truckers, I guess I'm doing the traffic update now. I didn't have it scheduled to be right now, but I guess the traffic update's now. Let me pull up the traffic status this morning. Currently, looking at the roads of Truckers MP this morning, currently with 1.6 thousand players tracked all up. Simulation 1, ETS 2, Alpine Route, currently congested 161 players. Innsbruck is in second, of course, congested 77, Calais in third with 34. Looking at Simulation 2, ETS, Nuremberg, currently low at 2, Metz, low at 2, Lille, low at 2, Arcade ETS 2, currently Milan is low at 2, Prague is low at 2, Innsbruck also low at 1, and Geneva low at 1. Looking at our Truckers MP service status this morning, currently ETS 2 has 1.2 thousand players online. 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Pro Mods ETS, currently looking at 211. 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Busiest locations across all servers, Alpine Route, obviously, Innsbruck, Calais, Munich, and then Kirkenes City is in 7th, Keller Duisburg Road in 8th. Duisburg sitting in 9th, and the Quarry Road is in 10th. Well, that's all for your traffic update on the roads of Truckers MP. If there's anything I have missed, make sure to pull over and then do TFM-traffic, then put your message in and I will read it out on air. A little bit of Monsters and Men, Little Talks coming up for you here on your number one station.

little bit of Scatman here on Truckers FM this morning by Scatman John. Scatman skibibop dubop bop. Dubop bop? Scatman skidabop dubop. I'm gonna give it one more shot. Scatman by John. Scatman. Scatman skidub skib skibibop dubop. Dubop? Skip it up dubop bop. Yeah, we're gonna go with that. Scatman skip it up dubop bop. Here on Truckers FM this morning. How are we doing? Of course, get those song requests in. You know what to do, truckers.fm. A little bit of Maroon 5 by... A little bit of Maroon 5 Sugar coming up for you. A little bit easier to pronounce than Skibbidibop-dibbidibop-bop-bop by Scatman, of course. Maroon 5 coming up for you right now. Don't go anywhere, of course. Topic and A7S coming up after this.

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1: A little bit of Dua Lipa coming up now. Physical. Niv wanted this one. Well, Niv didn't want this one, but Niv likes Dua Lipa, as everyone knows. So, gonna play some Dua Lipa.

Well, truckers, I do hope that woke you up a little bit this morning. I do hope that woke you up on the way to work or school so you can get ready. I clearly woke Meerkat up as they're putting a GIF in the Discord server. Of course, you can join the Discord at discord.gg/truckersfm and come have a chat with me. All that good stuff. A little bit of Olivia Rodrigo. Rodrigo. I'm gonna go with Rodrigo. Olivia Rodrigo, driver's license right now. Don't go anywhere.

Green Grass by George Ezra here on Truckers FM. That's it for me, Truckers, unfortunately. But, you know what? I reckon I could sing this song. I reckon I could sing Green Grass. I just gotta put on like a British accent. I reckon I'll do absolutely great. You know, maybe one day I'll record it. I'll record a demo of the song and I'll send it to Niv. And then he'll randomly play it on one of his shows. And it'll just be like a really funny bit. And you won't be ready for it, but it's gonna happen. Just one day randomly, Niv's just gonna play this absolutely amazing thing of me singing Green Grass by George Ezra. That, I reckon that's a plan, Truckers. Anyway, of course, thank you for tuning in. Of course, you can always catch me on TFM from... You can always catch me till 11 a.m. Honestly, from now... It's 11, yeah. You can catch me from 9 till 11 here on Tuesdays at TFM. That's it from me. Little bit of Dancing Queen coming up for you now by ABBA on your number one station. Thanks for tuning in.

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4: Durkie, yo, told me he been on some positive. Yeah. 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Yeah. 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

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I'ma take 10 steps, then I'm taking off top off. 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

0: iPad. 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

0: 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We out, we out, ride. We out, we out, we
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1: What is going on? It is Neon Lights and Country Nights with J-Mac right here. We're going to have some fun. We're going to play the best country music of today, yesteryear, and times before that. You have a request, get it into us. This is the Neon Lights and Country Nights. I'm J-Mac, and we're going to dial in and get the best songs on for you. I've got some old school country coming your way, topping the show right now. We're kicking it off with some Brooks and Dunn, Brand New Man. Right here on TFM.

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7: How are we doing on this Tuesday afternoon, evening, wherever you're at right now? For me, it's 11:11 a.m. right now in British time. We're looking at about 4:11, almost 4:12. So I hope you're having a good time wherever you're at. We're playing the best country music. Like I said previously, we kicked it off with some Brooks and Dunn. Hit it with Alan Jackson, who just celebrated his retirement. Really hit his last show in Nashville last week. And wow, what a turnout it was for that. And Travis Tritt spelling out trouble for us, because that's exactly what Travis Tritt is. Hope you're doing well, folks. We've got some more good stuff coming your way. The next three songs, I've decided to spice it up a little bit. So we're going to take a look at what the number one song was this week in the year 2000. And then after that, you're going to hear the number one song in the year 2010 this week. And then we're going to hit you 10 years later for the number one song in 2020. So that's right, you're going to hear the number one hits of this week from 2000, 2010, and 2020. And a little bit later on, we're going to hear some Ella Langley, who is tearing up the charts right now with hers. And it's Choosing Texas, the number one hit. But you know what? We're not going to have that. We're going to have the other one that's climbing up the charts. Be Her. Janie wanted to hear that over there on the request line. And John Deereman made a special request for Hail Mary by Haley and Michaels. That's going to come up a little bit later. But right now, enjoy the cruise through the decades as we hit you with the number one song, starting with Leanne Womack, I Hope You Dance. The number one song in the year 2000 on this date. This is J-Mac. This is Neon Nights and Country Lights right here on TFM.

That was number one in the year 2000. That was Leanne Womack, I Hope You Dance. Coming at you now is a song that was number one this time in 2010. It's Luke Bryan, Rain Is a Good Thing, right here on TFM.

Luke Bryan, Rain is a Good Thing, the number one song this week in 2010. Now here's the hit from 2020. It was number one. It's Maren Morris, The Bones, on Neon Nights and Country Lights, right here with J-Mac.

0: Looking for a VTC that is just right for you?
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It's time for that traffic update, the one everybody's been looking forward to. I don't know if it's my music that drives you there or not. Right now, over on Truckers at Bay, we're 3,657 players being tracked with an in-game time of 5:04 p.m., so get those headlights ready.

Here we go, folks. We are back at Neon Nights, Country Lights. And you know what? John Deerman is actually the one that requested that I bring the show back. Asked yesterday when it was going to come back. So I'm doing this just for you, and I hope you're enjoying it. You also sent over a question there for me asking who my favorite singer is right now in country music. And this guy's getting some bad rep right now, but you know what? I can just feel the emotion in his voice. Jelly Roll was one that I love to hear. And speaking of him, here he is with Need a Favor.

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4: Quick shout out to everybody that sent in the request. I appreciate it. Like a Pro sending out a shout out saying that they've been away for a little bit but came back. Welcome. So have I. So I'm glad to have you back here. Hope you enjoyed the show. We're going to end it with one of the greatest country songs of all time, folks. I'm J-Mac. This has been Neon Nights and Country Lights. Have a great rest of your Tuesday.

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2: Hey, it's me. Just checking in. I know there's a lot going on right now. So, how you feeling?

of a slow start there, but anyhow, it is I, Tiff, here on the air, bringing you the tunes. I'm back at it once again, this time from Thailand. It is currently 1 minute past 1 a.m. here, so hello there. Let's start off with some Savarkade here. Stone Cold Summer, one of my favorite tracks of this year so far. Hello there.

all the way from Ireland there is Fontaine's DC with Favourites here, one of my favourite Fontaine songs of all time. Hello TFM, how's everyone doing here? Tiff is on the air once again. Hello there. Drunkers FM. Right then, how's everyone doing here? Hopefully you're doing well, and hopefully your drive is going all as well. So if you don't know me before, haven't come across TFM, my name's Tiffany Berger. I play all of the tunes from pop, rock, sometimes hip-hop, and sometimes in after hours I do play techno. Anyways, it's great to be back once again here. I am live from Thailand. So if you also don't know, I am on my vacay right now, and I really want to do radio still, you know, whilst abroad and stuff, so might as well just do it. I just borrowed my sister's laptop. I actually bought a new gear for this once, which I'm going to be bringing back to Berlin, and I'm very excited about the future that I'm doing from the radio here. Anyways, how's y'all doing? Get in touch with us, truckers.fm. Click that send a request button and change it to shout out. I can't do requests today, sorry, I don't have everything prepared yet. It's still in the process. I can guarantee you that the next few shows is going to be no requests, but after that I'll get back to requesting as per usual. Anyways, then let's get right back to the music before I yap on for too long. Let's get into some Addison Rae here. It's Diet Pepsi on TFM. Hopefully you're having a fantastic afternoon.

It's the Queen Adela here with Superscar. Oh, I love this song so much. The Queen herself. And speaking of Queen here, I want to switch topic to another topic that is unrelated to Queen. But, you know, FIFA World Cup's happening. So I wonder if y'all were watching the World Cup. And since we're now in the last of round of 16 stage, I'm so excited for who's going to win this World Cup. Personally, my money's on Morocco. But anyways, who do you think is going to win the World Cup? Get in touch with us here, truckers.fm. Click that send a request button and change from request to shout out. And let us know what is your favorite team that you think is going to win this year's edition. Right then, I said I wasn't going to do any requests, but it turns out a request just came in. That, you know, a request came in and I happen to have this song in the library, so this one's for you, Scrap. This one is called Somebody Told Me here by The Killers on TFM. It's your drive, your music here. Let's get on with the tunes here with Tiff on air.

0: Spencer Henderson there, and earlier we had a bit of Oliver Tree, Robin Schulz, and The Killers as well. We got great music coming up next, but don't go anywhere yet because we'll be right back, because we just have some traffic update coming up next, so don't miss that. And of course, we got more great music as well. And I see a request here that is also in my library, so I might play that later. Anyways, we'll be right back.
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0: Right then, let's get into the traffic report here. 4,182 players are currently online. Let's look at one of the busiest services here on TMP, which is Simulation 1. Alpine Road congested, as well as Innsbruck, Hamburg City and Calais City as well. Looking elsewhere here, Klagenfurt am Wörthersee is congested, as well as Duisburg. Both, one of them is in Austria, one of them in Germany. And of course, looking elsewhere here, we have Calais-Duisburg Road looking at moderate traffic. Munich also looking moderate here on Sim 1. As for pro mods here, Kirkenes Quay Road is sitting at heavy traffic, with Kirkenes City sitting at heavy traffic as well. But looking elsewhere here on the traffic map, doesn't look very busy. And of course, if I do miss anything, get in touch with us, truckers.fm. Click that send request button and change from request to traffic. Or if you're on TMP, click one on the keyboard and type in /TFM-traffic. And that is all here from the TFM Traffic Center.

0: Queen Sir Larson, the Midnight Sun. Earlier we had a bit of Jody Harsh and Joya Mui, all the way from the Netherlands there with Open Hearts, one of my favorite like indie tracks of today right now. Right then.
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0: Right then, how's I'm doing here? Hopefully you're doing well. And that there, Sir Larson, Midnight Sun, goes out to Connor, who's wondering if I do have some Midnight Sun. And yes, of course, that happens to be in my library. So I'm glad I'm able to play that for you here on the air. And thank you, Connor, for that request again. And we got a request here. Of course, I am not doing requests, but if there's a song that is in my library that you've requested in and it happens to be in there, I'll play it for you. And TFM Chad, no air freshener, says, "Hey Tiffany, hopefully you're doing well. I hope you can play some songs by Nico B. I do not have any one of Nico B's track, but TFM Chad, no air freshener, also said it's okay if you don't have it, and if so, play your favorite song." Well, happens. I happen to do have my favorite song lined up here, up next. This one is for all of the girlies who are into girlies. And this one here is called Sensitive by After Emily. And we've got more hits and dancey tunes coming up next.

Baby Berserk there with Mine Explodes. Earlier we had a bit of Soft Analog with Sumyun in the Cow. And then we also had a bit of Earth to Emily with Sensitive here. We're nearly at the end of the show here. And we got another presenter coming on in just a bit, which is James. So don't miss that. So get your request in already. I'm sure James will play your request. And now we'll move on to the last few songs here that we have on our show. Let's go Dutch with this one. It's Maxine met Cosmo. Goeie avond.

Right, that's going to be it for me here, but don't worry, you got James coming up next for the Traveling Tunes show. But for me here, that's it. But then, until then, bye-bye.

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1: 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We will be calling at latest hits, old classics, and surprises along the way. My name is James, and I will be your driver for this journey. 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Now, please sit back, relax, and enjoy the ride.

Oh, there you go. I don't think I need to tell you who wrote that one, do I? Good evening, it's me, James, and welcome to the Travelling Tune Show. I'm here, and I exist, and Tiffany did exist before. Thank you very much, Tiff, for the past hour of music. Loving some of the tracks you played. I come in and completely changed the vibe with a bit of Takedown by Huntrix, but there you go. But, to be fair, I did plan with Wayno in mind, and then Mr. Wayno decided to cancel. So, like, you know, what can I do? I'm not saying Wayno plays K-pop, but probably would have been it close. Anyway, that being the train song, because they fight the demons on the train, I am smart. I don't know. Oh, Kadava, thank God you got some K-pop demon hunters in. Been sorely lacking on this session. Yep, never been played before. Nope, not Truckers FM. Could never happen. Oh, dear. Anyway, we're going to move on from the K-pop, because we've got some absolute pop classics coming up for you. Sort of. I've got one from 2022, well, according to my software, really. Quite a modern one. But we've got some, like, early 10s. In fact, they're both 2012, according to my software. So there you go. Fun times. Yeah, we're going to open up with some bit of pop. Get in touch and let me know what you want to hear this evening. /TFM-request is your in-game command. Or, of course, head on over to the website, truckers.fm. Click our little send request button and let me know what you want to hear. If you want to shout out, then drop down to shout out. Let me know who you are. You know? Anyway, Imagine Dragons, Bones. Gimme, gimme, gimme some...

0: go then. Girls Aloud. Bit of Love Machine. I told you the classics. I don't fail to deliver all my promises, do I? Not me. Well, maybe I do. Okay, probably quite often I do, but there you go. Kesha, Die Young, playing before that. And of course, Imagine Dragons, Bones, kicking us off for this section of music. We are going to jump into some requests in probably about 15 minutes' time. But in the meantime, let's do this, shall we? Trackers
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0: Oh dear, blimey. Well, I've just learnt from Mr. Ram, our very own presenter, that there are 10 tenses in Welsh. In the Welsh language. 10 tenses? What? That's ridiculous. We might come back to this later, but in the meantime, let's kick off a little competition, shall we? This is going to be the split second word challenge, funnily enough. Send me in some letters, truckers.fm, and let me know what letters, any letter between A to Z of the English alphabet, I will accept. And we'll do the old thing where we take your... I don't know why I turned Italian there. Great. we'll do the old thing where we take all of your letters, we mix them up, we jumble them about a bit, and then we give you them later, and you guys have to try and create the longest word out of them. So there you go. Get in touch, like I say, truckers.fm. Let me know what letters you want to be entered into the competition tonight, and I'll read them out to you after the traffic. I swear this normally takes longer to get through. Blimey. Right, we've already got some letters in, so I'll have a look at them. Plenty of requests on the request line. And talking of requests, I think we should do something we do at this time every week, shouldn't we? Tech, your voice note request is up. Oh,
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6: 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My name is Tech, host of the Variety Box every single Monday from 1 in the afternoon, and host of Afternoons with Tech every single Friday from 3. How are you doing? Hopefully you're having a wonderful week so far. My week's going pretty good indeed, although the weather's been quite hot, although to be fair, as a Brit, we don't get hot weather much, so I am loving it. In the meantime, though, my little voice note request this week is going to be for this one, from Sal Da Vinci.
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0: That was the wrong slider. That was my bad, that one.
1: Yes, Tech, you inspired me to go overseas. So there you go. Jaxomi, Pedro just played for you there. And of course, before that, we speak Americano for you there. Right, let's have a look at the traffic then on Truckers MP this evening. There are currently exactly 4,343 players. 4,343 players tracked across the Truckers MP network within a game time of 4:35 p.m. Oh, that was so close. That was so close. Anyway, let's have a look at the servers. Simulation 1, your Alpine route. Got it congested at 374 players. Innsbruck City congested at 144. Calais City congested at 80. Klagenfurt congested at 60. Hamburg is looking pretty congested at 50 players over there. Your Calais Duisburg High Roads, moderate of 51 players. Duisburg City itself now appearing as congested, 41 players on that one. Nuremberg City, heavy at 31. And Munich City, moderate at 29 players. A little bit of traffic over on Sim 2 in Craiova City. Currently moderate at 20 players. Probably a convoy going on over there, so do let me know if you know about that one. And Pro Mods, Chickeness Quarry Road, moderate at 29 players. And your Chickeness City, heavy at 24. That's all traffic I can spot, but if you spot anything I've missed, please, of course, let me know via the usual line, /GFM-traffic is your in-game command, or, of course, head on over to our website, truckers.fm. Click our little send request button, change the drop-down to say traffic, and don't forget to let me know what server you're on, where you are, and how the traffic affects. That's it. You're up to date, and we will give you another one in an hour's time.
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1: Alrighty. Now we've got an interesting one. Before the traffic and them songs, I asked you to send in some letters. Now normally, we do the split second word challenge with 10 letters. However, we had, at the time of doing it at the very least, exactly twice as many as we needed sent in. So I gave my Twitch viewers, twitch.tv/JamesR77 if you want to have a look, but I gave my Twitch viewers the opportunity to vote on whether we should do the regular 10 or whether we should do 20. And they suggested to do the whole lot. 10 to no vote. So I guess this week, we're doing a special one of lots of letters, okay? I will post these in the Discord, of course. Discord.gg/truckersfm is the place to go. And you can even have a little look. Anyway, let's have a look then, shall we? We currently have F for Foxtrot, E for Echo, R for Romeo, Y for Yankee, E for Echo, D for Delta, O for Oscar, X for X-Ray, O for Oscar, E for Echo, G for Golf, Q for Quebec, N for November, H for Hotel, U for Uniform, Q for Quebec, Z for Zulu, S for Sierra, S for Sierra, and E for Echo. Once again, F E R Y E D O X O E G Q N H U U Z S S E. I'm not doing that every week, trust me. But yeah, there you go. There's your letter. Struggles on FM. I'll be very disappointed if you can't get a word that's over 10 letters. I'll be very disappointed. Anyway, let's jump into a request, shall we, now that ridiculousness is out of the way. Oh, dear. And I should probably give people shout-outs for sending them in as well. We'll do that in a minute. We'll catch up with that in a minute. First of all, Ryan was getting in touch quite a while ago, wanting a bit of this, Three Lions.

0: just like to point out here that I'm English, as you probably guessed. Mexico was my sweepstake at work. And the sweepstake was actually worth quite a lot of money. So, like, you know, conflicting there, just a little bit. Then again, I don't really care about football, so, like, I'd rather have had the money, you know. Can we go back, please? Can Mexico win? Please.
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3: There you go, and there you go. Don't forget, our applications are still open. If you want to be right here in the hot seat, trust me, it's very hot today because it's a very warm day. But there you go. Then, yes, of course, do go and apply. truckers.fm/apply is the website for that. Right, Tech's got a useless fact for you. Apparently, Domino's Pizza have sold 172,288,912 pizzas. PlayStation last posted on their social medias. There you go. Anyway, point being, let's go back to this Welsh, shall we? Because we were talking about the Welsh earlier. Yes, apparently there are 10 tenses in Welsh. You've got past, or you've got present, you've got perfect, you've got perfect continuous, imperfect, plural perfect continuous, concise past, future perfect, and

misgendered words in it as well. Honestly, as an English speaker, a simpleton, you know, it doesn't make any sense to me. Why? Why do we need different words? Apart from, like, she and her, you know, for, and he and him, and actual pronouns. Why does my chair need a pronoun, you know? I've never understood that, honestly. Sorry, that's just my little rant of the day. Oh, dear. Anyway, yes, the whole conversation came about because somebody sent me a little video of a comedian. Apparently, the slang for jellyfish in Welsh is something along the lines of Pascoddy Wibbly Wobbly. So, there you go. There you go. Wait, hang on. Somebody shared the English as well, rather than Rupert Brunner's video. Condymore is the actual word for it, jellyfish. Condymore. But the slang term is Pascoddy Wibbly Wobbly. So, there you go. Great. Great stuff. Oh, dear. Right, let's have a look at some requests, shall we? Because I think we ought to do that. We did have Mike Posner and Steve. I took a pill in Ibiza. That was a request going out to Bad Boy Tom. And Superman Lovers with Starlight. Steve-O getting in touch, requesting that one. The original version, being very, very specific on wanting the original version of that one. Oh, dear. Right. James Ryland was getting in touch, wanting a bit of this next song. It's going to be a bit of One Republic. We've run away. Have you on Truckers FM? Wait, man, it wants to play.

George Ezra, Green Green Grass, a request going out to Miku. Love a bit of George Ezra, I do. Love a bit of George Ezra. Let's quickly give a quick shout out to the people who sent in some letters this evening. We had TFM Shed, Steve-O, Ram, Tech, Bad Boy Tom, Alex, Star Rider, all getting in touch with some letters this evening. We also had Medium Giant and Delta 2 in there too. Right, we've had 7 entries into the competition this evening. We're going to start off from the top and work our way down, shall we? Because that seems the most logical way to do it. So, Alex Star Rider getting in touch. Greenhouses. That seems to be the longest word you can actually get out of these letters. 11 letters used there, so that is pretty good. That's pretty good. Ram was getting in touch. And controversial, but admittedly it's partially my fault. The longest word he can make is oxygen, 6 letters. However, in Welsh, R-H-E-D-E-G, to run. So that's 6 letters as well. And but apparently they also got a French word, which is disoxygens, deprived of oxygen, it means. So you did come back at the wrong time. Yes, Ram, you very much did. So there you go. However, there are accents on that word, so we're not entirely sure whether to count it or not. And technically the rules are English, but I also forgot to say that, so I'll let you have that one. I'll be nice and I'll let you have that. So there you go. Media Giant, getting in touch. Greenhouses, greyhounds, doghouses, defences, foghorns, hydrogen, and hydrogenous. Tech, from all of the words, got donors. From all of them letters, donors. Fordos says shed. Bad Boy Tom says greenhouse. Hydrogenous, degenerous. Greyhounds, defences, you and sir. And Steve-O get in touch with Ruffin. So there we go. Plenty of words. Seemingly 11 letters is the longest you could make out of them letters tonight. So yeah, I thought that was an interesting experiment. Don't worry, we will go back to 10 letters in the future, because that is just a little bit chaotic, quite honestly. Oh dear, Rosie was also getting in touch, wanting a quick shout out to Smurfette114 streaming Fortnite. That's twitch.tv/Smurfette114 if you want to go and check Smurfette stream out. Oh, I need a rest. Neil Diamond, Sweet Caroline, that's coming up for you next. It was a request going out to Lauren because we were talking about football earlier. So there you go.

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0: we're here for another hour of the Trevor and Tune Show. Keep getting in touch with them requests, and we'll see how many we can get on before the end of it. We're going to go on a little bit more rocky in the start of this hour, at least. Don't worry, it's not all rock. Gurum, your request.
1: Number one.
0: 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He's on the way now. Baby Lasagna. Rim Tim Taggy Dim. Blame you on Truckers FM. Ram, your request is on after this one.

0: /Dolly requesting that one. We had a 90s calling, a Dominion Battle Beast. That was going out to Ram. And you may have noticed a little bit of something special Pokemon theme. Jonathan Young, Jason.
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Alrighty, alrighty. Now, should we have a look at some national days? Look at some of them, shall we? There's a few. We've got National Macaroni Day. Must admit, I can't say I've ever had a macaroni. Global Forgiveness Day. So forgive people, you know. Also, do you know what? That brings back to a really good point. I hope you guys can forgive me for not giving a shout out to Miku, who's saying who will win, Goku or Saitama? I think Saitama, because he can kill him one hit. And if you think Goku can go to God powers. I probably completely misread that one. But shout out to you anyway, Miku. I must say, isn't that like that thing with the dude in the orange hoodie? The orange, like, maybe. I don't know things. We also had TFM Shed No Hair Fresher getting in touch earlier. Sending us in a little bit of a riddle on the other line, saying the first time I've ever used the other line, but I've got a long tongue twister for you to say. Okay. Bread fed Ted bread and Ted fed Fred bread. Which bread did Fred feed Ted, and which bread did Ted feed Fred? Say that a few times after some drinks. Oh dear, dear. Right, let's do some more music, shall we? Yoram getting in touch, requesting this one. Little Rookies, cruise control's an option in the menus. Check it. And can you also play some Ozone with Dragon Stay Din Tay?

0: Fall Out Boy, We Didn't Start the Fire. I must admit, that's my personal favourite of the We Didn't Start the Fires. It's the most modern. It sounds the best.
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0: And it's just the most relatable to me, you know. Anyway, that was a request for Shandy. Before that, we had Bad Boy Tom requesting Walk Like an Egyptian. So there you go. Right, let's have a look at the traffic then. 3,773 players tracked across the Truckers MP network with an in-game time of 10:39 PM. Make sure you have your lights on so you don't get kicked from the game. Alpine Route on Simulation 1 then. Currently congested at 337. That's your busiest spot there. Innsbruck City congested 117. Calais City congested 61. Klagenfurt congested 59. Hamburg City congested at 55. Duisburg City heavy at 37. Munich heavy at 36. And your Calais intersection is moderate at 30 players there. No traffic on Simulation 2 now. That's cleared up nicely. ProMods, Chickeness Quarry Road is heavy at 37 players. Chickeness City is moderate at 15 players. And I've just noticed that one of the servers is missing. I do believe it's the Asia server, the Euro Truck Asia. What is it? It's not called Asia. I can't think what it's called. But that one appears to be offline currently. So do try and use a different server if you can. Other than that, though, that's all the traffic I can spot. But if you spot anything I've missed, please let me know. /GFM-traffic is your in-game command. Or you can head to the website, truckers.fm. Click our little send request button. Change the drop down to say traffic. And of course, don't forget to let me know what server you're on, where you are, and how the traffic affects. That's it, you're up to date. You're up to date.
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0: There you go. Right, let's kick off our missing word challenge for tonight, shall we? If you don't know how this works, I'm going to play you a sample of music, and somewhere within said sample of music, you are going to hear that little silly horn sound effect. That'll be covering up a word. All you need to do is let me know what you think that missing word is. /TFM-competition is your in-game command. Let's quickly hear the sample, shall we? Let's pause the music, and here's your sample. Kim Wilde, You Came. What's the missing word? And when I look into your something, what do you think that is? If you think you have an idea, get in touch. /TFM-competition is your in-game command. Or of course, head to the website, truckers.fm, change your lockdown to say competition after you make request. There you go. There you go, right, we've got a quick shout-out for Louis, wanting a shout-out to Rusty, whose birthday it is today. There you go, happy birthday. Happy birthday, Rusty. Hopefully you are having a great day, and hopefully you're enjoying the music here on Truckers FM. Right, let's not beat around the bush, shall we? Let's jump into the next request, just like that. Carrot's requesting this one. Taylor Swift, You Belong With Me.

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0: 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Before that, you know, if you need some country songs, just call on me, Ginger Giant. He'll always get you some good ones.
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0: Right, we've had a very special request come in, and the Quavius Pork was getting in touch with this. And we may or may not have played the Pokemon theme, the cover, and this person is requesting, well, they're requesting this.
3: I'm back.
4: I play Pokemon Go every day. I play Pokemon Go.
0: I'm sure you'll remember that classic, and probably also never wanted to hear it again. But there you go. Oh, all fun and games, right? Oh dear. Right, yes, let's have another quick recap of our competition, shall we? Earlier on, I gave you a sample of music, and the sample of music had a little silly horn sound effect in it, and all you had to do was tell me what you think the missing word was. So let me pause the music again, and here's your sample.
4: Someone
0: Kim Wilde, you came! Plenty of you there. But what is that missing word? Well, we've had five people getting in touch. I was hoping to make it something that that probably wouldn't know, but you could quite easily work it out, you know? Look, when I look into her, something. But I think you could probably have a pretty good guess at that. Let me know what you think, Truckers.fm, and we shall play that one at the end, where you'll get to find out what the missing word was, and if you sent it in, whether you were correct or not. There you go. Right, let's have a look at the next song, shall we? Because we have had more requests, of course. Charlie XCX, Boom Clap is playing for you next on Truckers FM. Bad Boy Tom was getting in touch, requesting that one. Nathan requesting a bit of Take That. Your request will be on just after that one. Unfortunately, that is pretty much the end of the time that I have for requests, so unfortunately, if your request hasn't been played, then it won't be, other than them two, of course. So I do apologise for that. But yeah, let's give a quick shout out to those who requested, shall we? Oliver Steinmetz, Nick Barkenhagen, Sandris, Mrs. Bloody Darkness, Bad Boy Tom, Kelly Swifty, Bad Boy Tom again, Matteo, the Slow Trucker, Oliver Steinmetz, Amy, Freddy, Bad Boy Tom again, Joyful 46, The Previous Pork, Oaks Saxon. Sorry, I probably said that one wrong. Simeon, Gulrot, and Louis. Apologies, I haven't been able to play them. Anymore.

There you go. I can't say I've actually heard that one since the advert, which is apparently Morrison's. I thought it was one of the furniture stores, but no, apparently it's Morrison's. So there you go. Thanks, Tech. Thanks, Theo, for that clarification there. Other supermarkets are available, of course, except they don't all use that song. So there you go. Nathan was getting in touch requesting that one. Right, that has pretty much come to the end of my show for this evening. I know. I can't believe it's gone so quickly. Honestly, where's Tom? 2 hours? 2 hours, like 2 minutes more like, you know? You know, honestly. Doing it. But yes, I think today's been a great show, honestly. You guys have really got in touch with some of the absolute classics, some of the great hits. I think we've played a wide variety tonight, you know. That was one of the things I set out with the Travelling Tune Show, you know. Just to play a variety, you know. We had a bit of country in there, we had a bit of dance in there, a little bit of pop in there, a bit of rock, a bit of metal. We had a Pokemon theme tune. I mean, it's all in there. It was all in there tonight. And thank you very much to everybody who's been sending in a request in a shout out. All of the rest of them, you know, it really helps go move along. Anyway, let me stop being sappy and let's quickly recap the missing word sample, shall we? This is what it sounded like tonight. Wild, you came. That was your sample this evening. But what was the missing word? Well, we had 5 people getting in touch. All 5 people said the same thing. Murphet 114, Bad Boy Tom, Devo UK 72, Carrot, and Bartek. You were all getting in touch. All getting. Were you correct? You were indeed all correct. The missing word was eyes. We also had Bartek getting in touch. Saying, I really like the song, and Kim Wilde. You know what? I do too. And if you like this kind of music, the 80s Tunes with Jess is on every week between 6 and 8. Back! Talking of Jess, I will be back on Saturday between 8 and 10 with The Odd Show with Jess. So do make sure you tune in for that. Can't wait for it. We missed last week, so we're back. Anyway, Kim Wilde, you came. Play me on Truckers FM. Good evening. Good morning, good night, wherever you are in the world. I'll see you on Saturday, I guess. Good night!

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6: 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Are you a streamer looking to grow on TikTok? Why not join Tank Top Agency, a gaming-focused community of over 250 passionate gamers? 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

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I love you and I miss you so much. Okay, bye.